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I've got 50 Cent, Disco Inferno on the way up to Classic Key Sweat. 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

Cali's greatest throwbacks. Mega 100, 50 in the club. Dola White hanging with you on this Tuesday evening. I've got requests on the way for Dre and M. Forgot about Dre, but right now it's time to crash out. So if you're having a bad day, work problems, relationship problems, or need to curse somebody out, tap that red mic on your iHeart radio app. Get it up, Bobby Chess. Crash out with me. Right now, KC and JoJo.

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Dola White hanging with y'all this Tuesday evening. I've got requests on the way for Eminem and Rihanna. Love the way your life. 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
1: 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You regulate any stealing of his property. 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

0: the Valley's Greatest Throwbacks, Mega 100. Coming up in just a few minutes, Lil' Kim Magic Sticky is setting off more of your favorite throwbacks. Also got TLC with Creep. I'm Roxy Romeo, and it is official. Big Tigga has returned to his morning show in Atlanta. Prior to his return, he made the announcement on social media that he was returning and said, "It's been one of the most difficult times for my family and I, but happily I can finally exhale and close this chapter. As I continue to work through everything that has happened over the past few months, my full attention from this point forward will be focused on raising my son in a positive, loving environment and my work on and off air." And of course, he returned to his morning show with his co-host, Francesca Amaker, who sued his estranged wife, Alexis Brown, for defamation because, you know, she accused them of having an affair. So not sure what's going on with that law.
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baby girl. I'm the man from the big VA. Won't you come play around my way? 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Simple plan. 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Rock shows here to Japan. 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

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If you're going to be in Vegas for our iHeartRadio Music Festival, make sure that you check out the House of Music so you can experience LG Radio Plus. It's going to be right there on site. And if you're not, well, listen, we might be able to hook it up anyway. All right, I got details after Fat Joe and Ashanti. What's love next? I'm Roxy Romeo. Now with Boyz II Men, I'll make love to you.

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I'm Roxy Romeo. 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Uh-huh. 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

0: Mega 100. Keeping you rolling the early Wednesday, I'm Roxy Romeo with Ice Cube on the other side. That is kicking off more of your favorite throwback. It was a good day, plus Ja Rule living it up. And this is a story that has made all kind of headlines. The company Hyrox was hosting a fitness competition, and 22-year-old Joanna Wirtschritz, I'm sure I'm saying that wrong, an athlete and fitness coach and also Australia's fastest woman, she got explosive diarrhea in the middle of the competition. Yes. She still didn't stop, though. She kept going and went on to win the top spot. However, the incident sparked outrage across the world. People were upset and disgusted that they allowed her to continue competing after she had feces all over her and she was spreading it around the competition. Well, Hyrox has since issued a statement saying, as of this moment, there are new rules and procedures in place to prevent situations like this from happening again. If a racer's blood, vomit, urine, or feces poses a welfare or contamination risk to the racer or to others, a race director may withdraw the racer from the race on medical grounds. I'm just wondering why this wasn't in place to begin with. And if you have not seen the video yet, you don't want to. It's gross.
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0: 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I'm back like they forgot about Dre.
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1: 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Come on.

0: Luke's going to be turning 40 coming up next month, and he knows exactly what he wants for the big day. He wants to be roasted. He wants to be roasted by Jim Carrey. You know, there was a clip that shows Jim Carrey being really ruthless, right? So the request is coming after Drake saw Jeff Ross share this video on Instagram on Sunday. He was celebrating his own birthday, and Jim Carrey was ruthlessly roasting him. And Drake saw the video, and he's jumping into the comment section. He's like, wow, this is now what I want for my birthday. So yeah, we'll see if it happens. Dave Chappelle announced the Carmageddon tour. Yeah, so that tour is going to include a performance at Madison Square Garden November 6th to kick it all off. He's got a couple of dates, 7 dates across the U.S. and Canada. And he said, this one's going to be a phone-free experience. Strict policy. It's got to be on lockdown until after the show. Summer may be winding.
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0: Latest throwbacks. It's Christina Martinez in the morning. Today's National Working Parents Day. Yeah, it is your day, baby. We're going to be real about it. Balancing a full-time job, raising kids, trying to keep a relationship alive. It's basically an extreme sport. We know this, right? You're clocking out of your day job only to immediately clock in for the night shift at home, right? We want to celebrate all the moms and dads that are grinding every single day to provide for their families. You know, when you pull into the driveway after your long day's work, do you sit there at the front before you just walk into the front door in the car for like 10 minutes because you just got to get that second wind? You know, my daughter does that. What does that mean? I might be a bit much for her when she comes in after a long day's work. I gather. I've missed her. She walks in the door. Hi, mija. Welcome home. Hi. Drops her stuff off, goes straight to the shower. You know, I don't know. And sometimes I think there are things that us as parents, we just don't get because I used to take it a little personal. I'd pull up and she'd still be sitting in the car and I'm thinking I'm not in the house. And I'd go, what are you doing? I'm just trying to relax for a second, Mom. You know, and I'll go, okay, you can't come in and do that. I would take it all personal. But you know what? There are some things we just don't understand, and it is okay to just digress for a minute.
1: I've got ADHD, and my parents still don't get it to this day. They never had me diagnosed as a kid, and they're like, oh, you're just messy. You're just this and that. I don't know. They refuse to understand it, and it's annoying.
0: Oh, yeah. So I know. I guess I think I could be annoying to my daughter. I'm not going to lie. What's the idea of having it all? It's a perfect career and a perfect family life and an inspiring goal to strive for. Or is it just a complete myth? You know, sometimes it just makes working parents feel totally guilty. You know, we're all just doing the best we can. All right, Aaliyah's on the way. We're going to do a quick check at what's trending. And National Working Parents Day. Balancing work and family. You're doing it, baby.
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0: watch scary movies, and I wasn't allowed to because I was young. And my mother would always say they're really bad for my soul. And I used to think that was just, you know, one of those crazy things parents try to condition for you to believe. But I do think that now. I think she was right. They're just not good for you.
1: When I was a kid, my parents said if I did not make my bed every day, The sheets would turn into monsters. And I believed that until I was probably like 13.
0: That's hilarious.

0: T-Pain is suing him for unpaid royalties, by the way. It's Christina Martinez on Mega 100 with the Valley's greatest throwbacks. Good morning and welcome to Wednesday. It's hump day. Drake says he's going on tour. He says officially hitting the road again for a massive world tour in 2027. So next year, he shared the news during a television interview ahead of his FOMO live stream. He said, quote, obviously a tour is coming and there's other things on the horizon, end quote. So he did confirm it. He's going to be traveling across the world next year. He's going to see his fans again. His last major North American run was, you know, wrapping up in April of 2024. So it's been a little more than a minute. He also completed a string of international shows in Australia and Europe throughout 2025, so he's ready to do it again. All right, coming up around the corner, Silk, and we're going to get into the 90s and 9. Hit me up if there's something you want from the 90s. 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When you hear me say, tap your talk back, that's it. You hit that little microphone, press on it, it counts you down a couple of seconds, and you can leave a message and it'll come right here to the studio. All right, 90s and 9, up next on Mega 100.
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Hit me with the

It's almost here. Mega 100, the Valley's greatest throwbacks iHeartRadio Music Festival kicks off on Friday. You have Snoop, you have Ciara, you have Cardi B, and you can stream it on Hulu and Disney+.

0: Tupac's Dear Mama. Powerful lyrics there. It's Christina in the morning on Mega 100 with the Valley's greatest throwback. So Method Man is getting into the drama. He's set to guest on a CBS drama series, Cupertino. He's playing a rapper named Youngwood, who's suing an AI music studio for interfering with his streaming revenue. So the show, it premieres on October 8th. It follows a legal battle in Silicon Valley involving tech companies. And Method Man's character is going to be part of this kind of David versus Goliath storyline, teaming up with other attorneys to represent individuals who've been wronged by powerful tech corporations. Yes, so you can check that out October 8th. Ye is facing a $23 million demand over lock discrimination. Former Donda Academy employee by the name of Benjamin Provo is suing Kanye West and the school. He alleges discrimination based on his dreadlocks. He says he was fired for refusing to cut his hair. He wants $23 million in damages, and the case involves some allegations of discrimination and removal at the academy, which Kanye West denies the claim. And he argues that this guy was not directly employed by him. All right, coming up around the corner, T-Pain on the way, LL Cool J. LL Cool J says everybody needs one of these girls. Around the way, girl, coming up. Just call Sweet James.
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0: Mega 100, the Valley's greatest throwbacks.
1: As I look through like social media, I keep seeing people say they don't like when you stand up at shows. Because for however much I pay for the seat, I'm going to stand up. We'll get into that next. I got Dre and Lorraine.

0: nowadays, everybody wanna talk like they got something to say, but nothing comes out when they move their lips, just a bunch of gibberish. I'm back like they forgot about Dre.
1: Back on 100, it's actually 2 E's on air. Thanks so much for tapping in with us. I have been on TikTok, and a lot of people are showing their point of views at concerts, and they're like, oh my God, you're so inconsiderate if you stand up at a concert. We ain't at church. We ain't at a movie. And depending on how much you paid for that, see, I'ma stand up. I think the last show I went to that had really, really, really good seats was Cardi B. I was on the floor. I was literally 2 feet from the stage. Even though I could have just sat down and just seen her in all her glory, I sat up. Because, you know, you want to give the artist, like, the energy. Like, yeah, you know, I'm feeling it. Like, however much you pay for them seats, I'm standing up in my dang seats. Until we get into Mariah Carey and Jaquan up next.
2: Quick question. Do you have a coin jar sitting somewhere at home? Maybe it's on the kitchen counter, in the laundry room, or tucked away in a drawer. Do you know how much is actually in it? Enough for groceries? A tank of gas? Your morning coffee run? There's an easy way to find out. Next time you're headed to

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1: 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And you got a front row seat because you all watch around the couch. 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

Watched Dancing with the Stars last night. I'm not gonna lie, I was really surprised that Guillermo was not the first person kicked off. I thought for sure Guillermo from the Jimmy Kimmel Show would be the first kicked off of Dancing with the Stars. Tonight, it's the ladies' turn. I'll be watching CK in the Afternoon.

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